tonight. I mustn't think of her. Music, maestro, please. Tonight. Tonight I must forget hearts and flowers.

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You know, it's rough. I'm trying to make it on home with nothing but this memory. Last call, bring me a double.

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1: And I'll come in here.
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1: As far as music itself goes, you know, the simplest thing to forget is that what music is about, and any kind of art form is about, is creating the kind of things that you think are beautiful. In other words, when you sit as a piano player and you're creating, you have to learn to be certain about what you like, not what you think sounds good to someone else. Say, first thing is you have to learn your own heart and your own mind about sound. So whatever you think is beautiful, that's what's beautiful, see, and you have to pursue that.